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1: Now Fernando has Hemby to his right. Man comes in motion. Mendoza takes the snap. 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He passes his way into the end zone. A terrific power run. And Indiana will take the lead right back.
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1: 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A terrific power run. 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
2: Whittington, the running back alongside Dante Moore. He takes the snap. He throws it. It's tipped up in the air. Indiana intercepts it. Indiana comes up with a football. Lewis Moore with the interception.
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2: 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He dives his way to the end zone. Touchdown!
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2: 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Touchdown, Indiana. Isaiah Jones.
4: Mendoza ready to take the snap. 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He throws the football. And
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2: 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Touchdown!
4: 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Throws it down the field. 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Comes the conclusion, and they are the national champions of 2026. 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
6: 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The Indiana State Police wants all listeners to have a safe boating summer.
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1: Whittington, the running back alongside Dante Moore. He takes the snap. He throws it. It's tipped up in the air. Indiana intercepts it. Indiana comes up with a football. Lewis Moore with the interception.
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1: Keyshawn Williams takes it upfield. 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Williams still trying to avoid a tackler. And finally gets to the 40. Down to the 38-yard line of Michigan before he goes to the ground. 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

0: knows your country. This is what a national championship sounds like.
1: The handle goes to Nowakowski. He dives his way to the end zone. Touchdown!
2: And Hunt is on.
1: Oh, it's blocked.
3: Oh,
1: Indiana,
3: that's huge.
1: Blocks it. It is picked up. Touchdown, Indiana. Isaiah Jones.
3: Mendoza ready to take the snap. He takes it. He looks. He throws the football. And
4: it,
1: he runs it. And he ties for the end zone. Does he get it in? Touchdown!
3: Beck looks. Throws it down the field. And it is intercepted by story for Indiana football. Comes to conclusion, and they are the national champions of 2026. What a football team!
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1: Whittington, the running back alongside Dante Moore. He takes the snap. He throws it. It's tipped up in the air. Indiana intercepts it. Indiana comes up with a football. Lewis Moore with the interception.
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1: Fernando takes the snap. 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The throw to the end zone. Touchdown! Wow, what a play. And it was actually Surratt who made the catch. But I'm telling you what now. That was some throw by Fernando Mendoza.
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0: NBC News Radio, I'm Scott Carr. Iran has launched ballistic missiles at U.S. forces in the Middle East. CENTCOM says in a post on X, all of the missiles were successfully intercepted. CENTCOM describes the assault as an attempted surprise attack. Jay Clayton has become the next director of U.S. National Intelligence. The Senate confirmed Clayton Tuesday by a party-line vote of 51-47. Clayton's the former Securities and Exchange Commission chair and current U.S. attorney for the Southern District of New York. Two Democrats in Georgia are advancing to a runoff in that state's special election to fill a U.S. House seat. That'll decide who'll serve out the remaining term of the late Democratic Congressman David Scott. Scott's daughter, Marcy Scott, and Everton Blair will move on to the next round. And NBC News projects South Dakota Governor Larry Roden will win that state's Republican primary runoff for governor, defeating businessman Toby Doden. Scott Carr, NBC News Radio.
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0: Josh Ross on Hoosier Country 105. Good morning, 6:21. Glad you're here on a Wednesday morning. Are we halfway through the week already? I think we are. All right, let's start with our weather forecast here, brought to you by Menards. Sunshine today, 84. Clear skies in store tonight, down to 61 for tomorrow. Sunny, 86. Friday, partly sunny with a high of 84 degrees. 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Right now, a cool 62 degrees. Yesterday at this time, we were at 77, 78 degrees with really high humidity. A whole different deal this morning with cooler temperatures. It's nice when you walk outside this morning. Hey, stay close. Plenty on the way. Lots of stuff to be given away, including tickets for the historic Bloomington Speedway. 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One of the biggest nights of the year at the historic Bloomington Speedway. We'll give you a chance to win some tickets coming up. Hey, stay close. 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

0: so much going on this weekend. It is going to be a fun one. The hard part is deciding what to do or what combination of things to do. One thing you can do is head for the Bluebird this Saturday night. Hank Ruff back in concert at the Bird Saturday. You want to go? Got some free tickets for you. 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Fun stuff. That lines up pretty well with if you're downtown anyway for the Taste of Bloomington on Kirkwood. You just wander over to the Bird when you're done there. Good stuff for sure. Hey, stay close. Carly Pierce, Kane Brown, just around the corner on Hoosier Country, 105.
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0: This month's Hoosier Country 105 Indiana State Police Trooper of the Month is Senior Trooper Matt Harris. Senior Trooper Harris has over 11 years of service with ISP, and his current responsibility includes patrolling in Monroe County, but is always willing to assist surrounding counties with calls of service or assignments. Matt's character and dependability is a testament to his selfless service, and if you don't find Matt taking calls and patrolling the immediate area, he can be found responding to emergency callouts that involve water emergencies. He has been a dedicated member of the department's underwater search and rescue team, where he serves as a scuba diver. As a member of this specialty team, he's often found responding to water emergencies or searching for evidence in Indiana lakes and rivers, or proactively patrolling for large water events that include the Thunder Over Louisville Festival and the Madison Regatta. Harris also serves as a member of the Tactical Intervention Platoon, where he responds to other events around the state in an effort to assist large festivals and events. Senior Trooper Harris serves his fellow Hoosiers with distinction by upholding the values of the Indiana State Police through his courage, commitment, and character.
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1: It's your Country Daily Dirt. Garth Brooks is revealing the next destination on his arena tour. He'll be bringing his Blame It All on My Roots tour to Denver, Colorado for a pair of back-to-back shows. They're scheduled for September 4th and 5th, with every ticket being just over $155. So reasonable. The Denver shows will follow his first four shows in Indianapolis, which kick off August 20th. Tucker Wetmore is dropping a very summer-worthy mixtape called Sunburn Mixtape, and it'll include three previously released songs, Who Told You That, Sunburn, and Proving Me Right. The six-track Sunburn Mixtape drops on Friday, and his tour kicks off August 5th. Jason Aldean is going to be releasing three of his albums on vinyl later this year. They include his self-titled debut album, My Kind of Party, and They Don't Know. This will be the first time that all three albums are available on vinyl. You can get them on pre-order right now. They drop on September 18th. It's your Country Daily Dirt. I'm Brooke Summers.
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3: NBC News Radio, I'm Michael Kastner. The U.S. and Saudi Arabia have launched airstrikes on Iranian-backed groups in Iraq. The attacks carried out late Tuesday come after Iran launched ballistic missiles at U.S. forces in the Middle East. In a post on X, U.S. Central Command said all of the missiles were successfully intercepted. CENTCOM described the assault as an attempted surprise attack. At least 13 people are dead after Tuesday's major earthquake in Japan. The quake, initially reported as magnitude 7.1, but later revised to 6.8, hit just as rush hour was getting underway in the country's southern Kumamoto Prefecture. Several buildings collapsed, including a shopping mall that left people trapped inside.
4: What is happening to me?
5: Did you miss me, Spidey?
3: Spider-Man Brand New Day is set to secure one of the biggest openings ever this weekend. The fourth film in the Tom Holland-led series is looking to make between $260 and $280 million. Michael Kastner, NBC News Radio.
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8: Thanks, Rick. Good morning, and here's what's happening. On Thursday, Duke Energy will hold a live line demonstration on safety around power lines for first responders of Monroe County, for which line crews will recreate live voltage scenarios to foster a better understanding about the dangers of electricity as well as the precautions needed around power lines. The presenters will use a utility trailer equipped with two transformers connected by a high-voltage wire for the demonstration. The Indiana Arts Commission announced it has awarded nearly $2.5 million to fund arts organizations and art projects around the state through the fiscal year 2027 Arts Organization Support and the Spring Arts Project Support grant programs. 73 of Indiana's 92 counties will receive funding through these grant programs. One of the local recipients includes the Bloomington Creative Class Center, who brings affordable, high-quality, hands-on education to people in southern Indiana that have an interest in glass arts, regardless of age or experience. And yesterday marked 2 months since 23-year-old IU graduate Brett Scroggum was fatally shot in a downtown Indianapolis parking garage. His employer of only a few weeks, Jeff Kittle, has established a $100,000 scholarship in Brett's name to benefit students who, like Scroggum, study real estate at the school. This is Skip Daly, and that's a look at your Hoosier Country 105 News.
7: Thanks, Skip. 7:05, time for a look at sports, brought to you by Overhead Door Company of Bloomington. Good morning, Austin Render.
9: Good morning. This week is Big Ten Football Media Days up in Chicago, and while Indiana has not taken the stage yet, the topic was all about the Hoosiers' national title yesterday. Illinois head coach Brett Bielema called it, quote, single-handedly the most impressive story I've witnessed in my college career, end quote. This is a guy that's been around since the early 90s in the Big Ten. Iowa coach Kirk Ferentz praised Cignetti's coaching acumen, said he first noticed it preparing to play Northwestern back in 2024, a team that Indiana had beaten previously that year. Other coaches like Greg Schiano praised what Cignetti has done in such a short time at Indiana. They've gone now from the hunting, certainly, to the hunted. The Cleveland.com preseason poll has Indiana third, behind Ohio State and Oregon.
7: Okay.
9: And I was watching,
7: I can live
9: something
7: with that. I think I think this is a hungry team,
9: yeah,
7: under Kurt Cignetti. That's just stuff they post up in the locker room. To,
9: I was watching someone say, I don't know how they're not one. And then somebody else on the panel said, well, if you're complaining about Indiana being third in the preseason rankings, crazy how things have changed. Indiana will take the microphone as part of the final six teams to speak on Thursday.
7: The rest of the world has yet to come to terms with IU.
9: No, they really haven't.
7: The big dog.
9: Yeah.
7: I see articles titled things like IU is fighting with the big guys for these players. And it's like, well, no, we're the big guy now.
9: Well, here's the thing. And I kind of get it. Ohio State and Oregon both bring back Heisman caliber quarterbacks.
7: Sure.
9: Ohio State brings back the best wide receiver in the game.
7: Okay.
9: So, like, there are, yeah, I get it. Indiana is replacing a lot.
2: Right.
9: But we here in Bloomington have faith that Cignetti is going to replace with good stuff.
2: Oh, no doubt about it. Yeah.
9: So.
2: Just keep getting better.
9: That's right. And keep ranking us not one, because it just gives them a reason to
2: exactly.
9: be fired up. Caitlin Clark of the Fever took down the Seattle Storm last night, 105-95. The Fever's 12th 100-point game this season. That's a new WNBA record in a single season. Clark had 32. Kelsey Mitchell added 28, her 12th game in double figures. And hey, head over to B-Town Indoor Golf this week. The score to beat is a 7-over-79 at Detroit Golf Club, the home of this week's Rocket Classic on the PGA Tour. If you beat the score, get a free hour in the simulator bay the next time you come in.
2: All right. Go get them. Hey, let's see what's happening with our buddy Kurt Durnell. Good morning, sir. How are you doing today?
4: Rick Evans. Is it Wednesday already, man?
2: It is Wednesday already.
4: Right on.
2: Yeah.
4: Right on.
2: Rolling right through this week. And a much nicer morning this morning. Yesterday was muggy yeah. and kind of sticky when you walked outdoors. Today, nice and pleasant. We went from, yeah. I think, 78 yesterday at this time, 62 right now.
4: It's nice.
2: Yes, it is.
4: It's nice. It's almost perfect.
2: We'll take it. We'll take it every time. Absolutely. Everything good on the roads out there today?
4: Yeah, everything is good. A couple of advance notice of road closing still going on. Woodyard Road on August the 10th. Now, that's a Monday. That's going to be shut down between Loesch and Walcott Lane. That's for a culvert installation that will go all week. West Maple Grove Road between Union Valley and North Maple Grove Road. Also, Wiley between Wayport and Old 37 North. Those are going to be shut down for the feature film Little Five. They're going to be filming in those locations on Saturday, August the 1st, and also Saturday, August the 8th. So watch for those road closings coming soon to our area. High water road closings still include McGowan Road between Kent and Eldridge Stip at Cartop. Also, road closings this week include Brewer Road between Sarah and Jamie Lane, Rockport between Cockrell and Bowler Lane, both those bridge removal and replacement projects, large detours in those areas. Hendricks Road at Garrison Chapel for paving. Watch for crews on Bottom Road between Simpson Chapel and Lawson Road. Curry Pike between Beasley Drive and State Road 48. They'll be applying some road markings there. Evans Road at Rockport. Fry Road between Buskirk and Mount Pleasant. Livia Drive between Siena Court and Samantha Drive. That's installing a storm culvert there. And preparation for future road improvements on Old 37 South at Dillman Road, Plateau Place between Cordova and Harrell Road. You guessed it, another culvert there going in. So,
2: okay.
4: It's the season, man. It's culvert season.
2: Culvert season. It is. I missed when that opened.
4: I know. I'm never ready for that.
2: I'm never. I know.
4: Sneaks up on us.
2: I know. You have to run to the store, get a culvert, because you're late in line. You didn't realize it was exactly. You missed the sales and all that good stuff.
4: You got it.
2: Very good.
4: Maybe next year.
2: That's right. Well, get ahead of it.
4: Right.
2: Well, thank you, sir. As always, we appreciate the update.
4: As always, the pleasure's mine, Rick. Have a great Wednesday, man.
2: Absolutely. You too. 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Sunshine in store today with a high of 84. Clear tonight, down to 61. Tomorrow, sunny, 86 on Friday. Partly sunny with a high of 84. Hoosier Sheds and Ace Steel Carports at the corner of State Road 46 and Concord Road between Ellettsville and Spencer. 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See the lot today. 62 degrees now with Thomas Rhett on Hoosier Country.

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0: Zach Brown Band on Hoosier Country 105. Good morning, 720. Thanks for waking up with us on a Wednesday morning. Coming up August 22nd, Tier 10 Music and Sports Park. It's a big show. Joe DeMessina, Montgomery Gentry featuring Eddie Montgomery, the Kentucky Headhunters, and Dylan Carmichael. Right now on the line, a pair of tickets, a pair of platinum seats to the show, along with a meet and greet with Eddie Montgomery from Montgomery Gentry. Here's what we're going to do this time around. I'm going to play you a little snippet of a song from one of the artists. You need to text the title of this song. All right, you text the title of this song to 812-335-1051. We'll draw one of the correct answers at random and set you up with a pair of platinum seats to the show and meet and greets with Eddie Montgomery from Montgomery Gentry. Going to be a fun time. Going to be a big night. 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
0: 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For today, we are looking at sunshine with a high of 84 degrees. Tonight, clear skies down to 61. Tomorrow, sunny 86. Friday, sunshine with a high of 84. 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We're at 62 degrees now. Yeah, that song was Jody Messina, Lesson in Leaving. She'll be headlining the night on August 22nd at Tier 10 Music and Sports Park. We have our winner. 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Somebody

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3: 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You're first up. 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
3: Very good. Well, good luck, Brian. 335-1051. Let's get your stuff on the Hoosier Country 105 Trading Post. By the way, we'll say congratulations to Kaya Higgs. Kaya won those platinum seats for the show August 22nd to see Jody Messina and Montgomery Gentry with Eddie Montgomery. And won the, of course, meet and greets with Eddie Montgomery. We have more of those to give away this week. Keep listening for your chance to win here on Hoosier Country 105. You're up. What you got for us on the Trading Post?
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5: Thank you, sir. You have a great day.
3: Absolutely. You too. It is a much better start to the day. Not as muggy. Nice out there. 62 degrees. 77 and 78. All sticky and humid yesterday. Felt like Florida outside. That feels nice.
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3: 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Still to come this morning, best radio contest ever. We'll talk to Kelly Smith, of course, just after 8 o'clock. We'll have a conversation with Jordan Davis. Taste of Bloomington on the way this Saturday. What a lineup of food and entertainment. It is going to be a lot of fun, and it's free to get in. And all the food items, $5 or less. Great deal. There's a reason 20,000 people showed up on Kirkwood last year. It could be even bigger this year. It's going to be crazy. This edition of the Hoosier Country 105 Trading Post, again brought to you by Richard's Small Engine, Rumpke Waste and Recycling, and Carpets Plus Color Tile. 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

0: Get more on Hoosier Country 105 750. Good morning. It's time to take a look at the birthdays. See who's celebrating today. First off, happy birthday to Marcia Gwaltney. Your husband Larry called in to ask us to please wish his beautiful wife a happy birthday today. So happy birthday, Marcia. Trent Miller, having a birthday today. Your family called in to say happy birthday to you and a happy 65th birthday to Loretta Sturgeon. Your brother and mom called in to wish you a happy birthday today. Now, if you celebrate, you celebrate along with country singer, producer Martina McBride, 60 years old today. Director, producer Ken Burns, does some amazing work, 73 years old. Will Wheaton from Star Trek, Next Generation, also on Big Bang Theory from time to time, 54 years old today. And actor Josh Radnor turns 52 years old today. He was Toby on How I Met Your Mother. So there you go. If you're having a birthday, happy birthday to you from us here at Hoosier Country 105.
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2: NBC News Radio, I'm Michael Kastner. A sanctions bill sponsored by the late Senator Lindsey Graham has backing from both sides of the aisle. The bill would double the amount of tariffs on countries that continue buying Russian oil and gas. It would also renew sanctions on Iran that were set to expire at the end of the year. On Tuesday night, the bill passed in the Senate on an 86-12 procedural vote. The U.S. and Saudi Arabia say they launched airstrikes on Iranian-backed groups in Iraq. The attacks carried out late Tuesday come after Iran launched ballistic missiles at U.S. forces in the Middle East. In a post on X, U.S. Central Command said all of the missiles were successfully intercepted.
3: Oi, welcome back. It's good to see you.
2: A new trailer for season 4 of Ted Lasso has been unveiled. The new season will see Ted return to coach a second division women's soccer team. It returns August 5th. Michael Kastner, NBC News Radio.
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7: Thanks, Rick. Good morning, and here's what's happening. On Thursday, Duke Energy will hold a live line demonstration on safety around power lines for first responders of Monroe County, for which line crews will recreate live voltage scenarios to foster a better understanding about the dangers of electricity as well as the precautions needed around power lines. The presenters will use a utility trailer equipped with two transformers connected by a high voltage wire for the demonstration. The Indiana Arts Commission announced it has awarded nearly $2.5 million to fund arts organizations and art projects around the state through the fiscal year 2027 Arts Organization Support and the Spring Arts Project Support grant programs. 73 of Indiana's 92 counties will receive funding through these grant programs. One of the local recipients includes the Bloomington Creative Glass Center, who brings affordable, high-quality, hands-on education to people in southern Indiana that have an interest in glass arts, regardless of age or experience. And yesterday marked 2 months since 23-year-old IU graduate Brett Scroggum was fatally shot in a downtown Indianapolis parking garage. His employer of only a few weeks, Jeff Kittle, has established a $100,000 scholarship in Brett's name to benefit students who, like Scroggum, study real estate at the school. This is Skip Daly, and that's a look at your Hoosier Country 105 News.
6: 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It's 8:04. Time for a look at sports. Austin Render, good morning.
8: Good morning. This week is Big Ten football media days in Chicago, and while Indiana did not take the stage yesterday, the topic of Indiana's national title did. Illinois head coach Brett Bielema called it, quote, single-handedly the most impressive story I've seen in my college career, end quote. This is a guy that's been around the Big Ten since the early 90s, so he's seen plenty. So has Iowa coach Kirk Ferentz. He praised Cignetti's coaching acumen, noticing it first back in 2024 when he would scout teams that had played Indiana. Other coaches also praised what Cignetti has done at Indiana, doing so in such a short time. Hoosiers have gone from the hunting to the hunted here for this upcoming season, picked to finish third in the Big Ten. Indiana will be a part of the final six teams to speak on Thursday. Caitlin Clark and the Fever took down the Seattle Storm last night on the West Coast, 105-95. And it's the Fever's 12th 100-point game this season. That's a new WNBA single-season record. Clark had 32 points and 7 assists. Kelsey Mitchell had 28 points. It's her 12th consecutive game in double figures. This week's round at B-Town Indoor Golf is at Detroit Golf Club, the site of this week's Rocket Classic on the PGA Tour. The score to beat is a 7-over par 79. If you beat that score, you get a free hour in the simulator bay the next time you come in.
6: Is that a good score? Is that good for that course?
8: I honestly have no idea.
6: Okay.
8: I did not play very well.
6: Nothing
8: I did
6: to
8: not make
6: judge
8: a birdie.
6: It against. Other people can judge themselves against you, though.
8: Exactly. So, okay. I did not make a birdie. Went 37-42, so we got a lot worse on the back nine. can't really blame. Sometimes I'm there and I'm playing a couple rounds, and so I get a little tired toward the end of it. That was just a one-round day, so I can't blame any fatigue or anything. Just bad swinging by me.
6: All right.
8: Yeah, we'll see if somebody can get that one done.
6: Maybe left the door open be a winner there. Yeah. 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Beautiful sunshine, a high of 84 degrees. Clear tonight, down to 61. Tomorrow, sunny 86. On Friday, partly sunny with a high of 84 degrees. 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We'll talk to Kelly Smith coming up next on Hoosier Country 105.

0: Well, good morning. Time again for the On the Road Again program here on Hoosier Country 105. Every Wednesday morning, we do our best to keep up with everybody's running buddy, Kelly Smith. Good morning, sir. How are you doing today?
1: I'm doing great, Rick. Just recovering a little bit. You know, we on 105.1, we had our reunion PSA, right?
0: Right. Run for oh, that there. Was this past weekend. Did you survive?
1: I made it. I made it.
0: You were getting ready. You were planning to make this a week-long day.
1: it started last Wednesday, and it finished on Sunday morning. So, I think I had my last mimosa on Sunday morning. That may have been the,
0: Very good. Getting a turnout. Plenty of people out there for that reunion.
1: Yeah. I tell you, we did it. The Bloomington North, Bloomington South did it together. And we had a great time. I want to thank everybody that came and helped and was a part of it. Had a lot of old friends. We had folks from Hawaii come out and as far as Hawaii and just incredible. So it was a great time. And thanks for your help. I appreciate the station. Let me put that on. And It was a good time.
0: Very nice.
1: And while I was at the reunion, I ran into some old cross country buddies from both north and south, which brings me to the latest news that we heard. I know Coach Worthen retired. We talked a lot about that. But we had another Hall of Fame coach just retire from the track scene, and that was Larry Williams. He is no longer going to be the boys' track coach at Bloomington High School South. But he will, however, continue to be the cross country coach.
0: Absolutely. So, get him in here before too long. Maybe get a cross country preview and talk about things. The HT did a very nice article with him and talked about how he's kind of retired bit by bit. First the teaching, now the track, and then he's still doing the cross country. So that way it's not a shock to the system, I guess. You know, he just slowly get away from it. So still going to be coaching cross country, and that's certainly good to hear.
1: Yeah, and he, it's funny. Our paths go back a long way. He was one of my freshman football coaches. I didn't run cross country as a freshman. And so Larry was just a young kid, just getting started, and so it was kind of cool to be around when he started and then to see all the success that he's had over the years, both in track and cross country. But, you know, there's a time there where Larry was sending an 800-meter runner to the podium at state about every year. And he's done a great job pole vaulting, something he had to learn. You know, I think they may mention that also in the article.
0: Yeah, they did.
1: Yeah, Larry's always done a great job, and he's a good friend. I'm really, really proud to call him a friend. Known he and his family a long time, and I know this is a move that I'm sure he'll enjoy, and I know he loves cross country, so it's good to see him staying involved in that. So
0: absolutely. That's good news. Like I said, we'll get him in here and talk to him. I'll be looking forward to that conversation. So it's a little slow on the local 5K scene coming up, but we do have one on the way this weekend, and it just happens to be your 5K, right?
1: That's right.
0: Yep. Did you plan it that way? You're going to have it when nobody else is having one? That's probably a good idea.
1: I called around. I said, absolutely. Do you not? Absolutely. Nobody has a race. And, no, I didn't do any of that stuff. But no, we've got our midsummer 5K challenge. It's going to be at Bloomington High School North, 8:00 in the morning on Saturday. All the proceeds will go to help the Bloomington High School North cross country team, purchase some uniforms, get buses to camp, those types of things that they need. And we always have a good turnout. The numbers are looking really good right now. The kids will run in it, so it's always fun. I like the course because it finishes on the track. Another one that does that, so it's a nice people can really get on that finish, and hit that last quarter mile in pretty hard. So it'll be fun. And you never know, we might get a Coach Seabold or Coach Worthen sighting at that. So any of the former runners and alumni from Bloomington High School North, or alumni, I should say, from Bloomington High School North, can come on by and be a part of it. So we'd love to see you out there. But still sign up on runsignup.com or go to mag7raceseries.com, and it'll take you to the link. And Yeah, love to see you out there on Saturday. It should be a lot of fun.
0: Absolutely. Yeah, I like the idea of those races that finish on the track like that. You and the race down in Bedford that just happened a couple weeks ago. That's kind of fun when you head in, you know exactly how far it is to the finish line at that point. You know, you hit the track and,
1: that's right.
0: and you got to turn a 400.
1: that's true. In this case, it's about a 300, but the difference between our race and the Bedford. Now, I mean, I love those Lawrence County folks. They're the best. But we go backwards on that track. Here, we go the right way. We come around, buddy. You know, you're in that third and fourth turn, you know, coming down the home stretch right to the finish line. No, it's but you're right. It's a lot of fun to come in there, and you'll get a chance to see that. And they've done a little bit of work at Bloomington North with the parking lot and everything.
0: Right. Is all that pretty much wrapped up? Are they back to normal there now? Okay, good.
1: Yeah, they're putting in the soccer field, which is down on the lower lot, but the upper lot looks like it's pretty well taken care of. And so we'll come right through that upper lot, right onto the track like we have in the past, and finish hard right there. And what's always fun about that is people tend to kind of hang out then around that finish line and cheer everybody in. So because we got all of our water right there, we got bleachers right there. So that's always a lot of fun to see people hang out and cheer everybody else on.
0: Absolutely.
1: So, looking forward to it.
0: Yeah, hope for some nice weather and cooler than it has been. We've had some hot days today. We finally get a little bit of a break in the humidity, and it's a lot better this morning than it was yesterday morning at this time.
1: Yeah, I like look. I was trying to think at the top down of my Jeep. I'm like, what do I wear? I'm like, oh, it's in the 60s, man. this is gonna be nice. I like it.
0: Absolutely.
1: Now this Saturday. Now I know I'm cannibalizing my event possibly, and certainly anybody. We want everybody out there, but there are two other type of races that I know that I want to mention. One over in Columbus on Saturday. You said it's locally. It's not real busy here in the month of August, but man, if you get on running in the USA and you look up Indiana, there are a ton of races in the month of August.
0: Oh yeah,
1: and we don't get. Yeah, we've got our Mag 7 race this weekend, that Bloomington North, the Midsummer 5K Challenge. Uh-huh. But we don't have our next run until the 28th, and that is the 29th, excuse me, and that is the Dollars for Scholars. So if you're looking for a few other things to do this Saturday, again, I want to see you out at our race, but if you would rather go do a Tough Mudder, it's been a while since I've seen the Tough Mudder around here. They got one over in Columbus, Indiana.
0: Okay.
1: Those are always a lot of fun. And for those who really want to be adventurous, and we've talked about this a few years ago because I used to time this race, it is the Sun Shower Bare Butts 5K up in Centerville, Indiana.
0: That's right.
1: This is your opportunity to get out and run naked with a bunch of other people if you are so willing and interested to do so.
0: Exactly. So, your chance to let it all hang out. There you go.
1: To let it all hang out. That's exactly right. Couldn't have said it better, man. That's exactly right.
0: I don't I don't think I'd want to see that, be in it, be anywhere near it. But you've timed it before.
1: I have definitely timed that race before, and they are really, really great people. They are a lot of fun, and it is an opportunity. What they do is they put a number of events on over the year for people who have an interest maybe in living that lifestyle or being a part of that lifestyle. So this is an opportunity for them to bring outside folks onto their campground, do something. Literally hang out with everybody else there and have a good time. So.
0: That's too funny. Saves money on safety pins. You don't need the safety for the numbers at that race, do you?
1: Yeah. No safety pins, no bib numbers. We write your number on your shoulder. And needless to say, it is not chip time, you know?
0: Exactly.
1: Very fun. And I can't. And I remember when I timed it, I couldn't put my video up in time it either. They want no video.
0: I would imagine not. Exactly.
1: That's right. So we had to old school that one, buddy. So a lot to do this Saturday, and then 1 week from Saturday on the 8th, down in Brownstown is the Watermelon 5K. That's been around a long time.
0: That sounds good.
1: That has been a part of it. I have to go back and look, but I'm pretty sure that's been part of the Mag 7 race series in the past.
0: Oh, has it? Okay.
1: It's a Jackson County race, but Brownstown was kind of so close that I think Dr. Ruff may have included that. So it's been around for many years. But that might be another one that, folks might want to get to. But when I was looking around just for some races, the one thing that really popped out at me on Running in the USA website was all of these races in Indiana during the month of August. So, you know, if you're jonesing to get out and do something after the Saturday, there's certainly plenty to do. And, Rick, we're right around the corner. The 15th is the first day of IHSA cross-country competition.
0: Wow.
1: So, yep. So we're doing that. And stay tuned. We'll give you more details on an upcoming show. But the we're going to hold our first cross-country race out at the course that will eventually be the Charlie Worthen cross-country course. So we're gonna put together a little hokum carum out there this year on a 1 mile track. It won't be the course that we'll eventually see out there, but be nice to have some cross-country real close to Bloomington again. It's been a number of years since we've been able to, other than Ellettsville. Ellettsville's got a great course, but you know, either north or south having what we could call a home course. So
0: yeah, no doubt. So you said August 15th? Like August 15th, we're that close to cross-country season?
1: We are, yeah.
0: Wow,
1: yeah.
0: Wow. Just already, a couple weeks away. Okay.
1: I know. Didn't we just finish up a track?
0: I think we did, yeah. You caught me off guard there. I didn't realize the summer was gone. Of course, if you're one of the local runners, you have been running all summer, and you know summer's gone, and you're ready to go race against people now. Yeah.
1: Right, that's right. So, yeah, it will be a great time to get Larry in and talk a little bit about the upcoming season and what they're doing down at South to prepare for it. Justin Helmer is the coach of the boys and girls teams at Bloomington North. So they've got that. I think Zach is filling in right now at the girl for the girls team down at South, if I'm correct. And so we got some coaching changes, some coaching moves, a little thing, you know, things different. And but, man, we got a lot of good kids coming back, so it'll be good to start talking cross-country sometime soon, too.
0: Absolutely. We'll keep you on top of things, of course. On the road again every Wednesday morning here on Hoosier Country 105. Kelly, good luck at your race this weekend. Hope it's great weather and a great turnout for the midsummer 5K. It's going to be fun up there at Bloomington North.
1: Appreciate that, Rick. Thanks.
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4: Good
2: morning, Frank. What you got for us today?
4: Well, today is Wednesday and I've got Barbie duck.
2: Okay. And it sounds like I'm going to need to translate again.
4: Oh, no.
2: Somebody called in with a great idea last week. They said maybe his reception would be better if he stood on that kitchen ladder. Might have to try that sometime.
4: That'd work.
2: So you got the Harley Barbie doll.
4: Yeah. She's collected. And the box. Beautiful. $20.
2: For 20? All right.
4: I've got tires only. 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
2: Sounds like a winner. Thanks, Frank. 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We've not played the best radio contest ever yet this morning. We will do that.
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2: The wheel is really hot. We've had a lot of winners over the last week. We'll talk to Jordan Davis, Taste of Bloomington, on the way this Saturday. What a fantastic event. One of the signature events in downtown Bloomington. Nice to see it make its return. Last year, it returned in grand style, and we'll do it again this Saturday, 3 to 10 on Kirkwood Avenue. Lots of details after the top of the hour. 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We'll do it again. Coming up at 9:25 here on Hoosier Country 105.
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0: Zach Brown Band on Hoosier Country 105, 849. Good morning. Let's play the best radio contest ever. Again, $20 in the jackpot. Marcus Syra cleared us out yesterday. We've had four winners, I think, in the last week on the best radio contest ever. Find out if we get another winner again or if the jackpot goes up. 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
0: 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Sunshine today, 84 the high. Clear tonight, down to 61. Tomorrow, sunny 86. On Friday, partly sunny with a high of 84. 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We're at 65 degrees now, and it's time to play the best radio contest ever. And this time around, Bill Stevens is going to play with us. Good morning, Bill. How are you?
3: I'm just fine. How are you, Rick?
0: I'm doing great. Going to win some money this morning?
3: Yeah, we'll see.
0: All right, $20 on the line. Bill, here are your choices. 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
0: Ooh, sorry, Bill.
3: No worries. We'll for tomorrow.
0: Absolutely. Give it a shot again tomorrow, okay?
3: All righty. Thank you.
0: All right. Thanks, Bill. Have a great day. Another 20 goes in the pot. $40 on the line tomorrow when we give you the chance to spin and win the cash.

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3: NBC News Radio, I'm Michael Kastner. The U.S. and Saudi Arabia have launched airstrikes on Iranian-backed groups in Iraq. The attacks, carried out late Tuesday, come after Iran launched ballistic missiles at U.S. forces in the Middle East. In a post on X, U.S. Central Command said all of the missiles were successfully intercepted. At least 18 people have now been confirmed dead in Tuesday's major earthquake in Japan. The quake, initially reported as a magnitude 7.1, but later revised to 6.8, hit just as rush hour was getting underway in the country's southern Kumamoto Prefecture. A study shows finances and brain health are tied together. More from Mark Mayfield.
4: British researchers looked at 2,700 people who were 80 years old and found those in the bottom 20% financially in their midlife were slower on cognitive tests and scored worse on memory tests in their later years. The study shows cognitive decline was slower for those who were better off financially at midlife.
3: Michael Kastner, NBC News Radio.
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9: Good morning. This week is Big Ten Football Media Days in Chicago, and while Indiana did not take the stage yesterday, the topic of the Hoosiers national title certainly did. Illinois head coach Brett Bielema called it, quote, single-handedly the most impressive story that I've witnessed in my college career. That's coming from a coach who's been a player and a coach in the Big Ten since the early 90s. Longtime Iowa head coach Kirk Ferentz also praising Cignetti's coaching acumen, said he first noticed it when he started preparing for teams that had played against Indiana in 2024. Indiana will take the podium on Thursday as part of the final group to go at Big Ten Media Days. Caitlin Clark and the Fever took down the Seattle Storm last night at the West Coast 105-95. It's the Fever's 12th 100-point game this season, setting a new WNBA single-season record. Clark had 32.7 assists. Kelsey Mitchell added 28, her 12th consecutive game in double figures. This week's round of Beattown Indoor Golf is at Detroit Golf Club, the site of this week's Rocket Classic on the PGA Tour. I shot a 7-over par 79. If you beat that score, you get a free hour in the simulator the next time you go. I should amend that statement that I said about Kelsey Mitchell.
8: Yeah.
9: Not 12 straight with double figures. 12 straight with 20 or more.
8: Wow.
9: How about that?
8: Wow.
9: That's much more impressive.
8: Yeah, it is.
9: It's tied for the third longest streak in WNBA history.
8: Nice.
9: There you go.
8: Yeah.
9: We'll talk about it more tomorrow. I'll drop some news and notes we get. But Colts begin training camp today.
8: How about that?
9: Football is coming.
8: Fall is on the way. Looking forward to that for sure. 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Sunny today, 84 the high. Clear tonight, down to 61. Tomorrow, sunshine, 86. On Friday, partly sunny with a high of 84. Still waiting for the clouds to clear. 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

0: Well, good morning, Hoosier Country 105. Hey, we've been talking about this all week long. Taste of Bloomington coming to town this Saturday. Kirkwood Avenue is going to be jammed. Jordan Davis, he's the grand poobah of the Taste of Bloomington Inn with us. Good morning, sir. How are you?
1: Yeah, I'm doing very well, Rick. Thanks for having me. Just excited for Saturday to get here.
0: This is
1: going to
0: be fun. People may know you as the No Dishes podcast guy or the director of operations at the Chocolate Moose. You are behind the scenes doing all kinds of cool things. You are very involved in the community. And last year, you returned Taste of Bloomington to its glory. And I mean, you might have taken it beyond its glory days. That was crazy last year.
1: Oh, it was nuts, man. You know, for it being my first year and the committee that we put together, our first year as a whole organizing the event, we were really proud of it.
0: But
1: we also learned a lot. So we're ready to implement a few new changes. And yeah, we could not have been happier with the turnout that we saw of 20,000 people last year.
0: That's just crazy. Your first time out, you get 20,000 people downtown on Kirkwood Avenue. And am I wrong in saying this year even bigger?
1: Yeah, potentially. We'll see as far as attendance, if the weather cooperates, whether it'll be bigger. But as from a vendor standpoint, last year we had 50 vendors. That was a record. This year we have 75.
0: That's crazy.
1: We've added the Busker Chumley as a third stage, and we have twice as many places that you can buy alcohol.
0: That's nuts. It's going to be so much fun. I mean, we're almost at the point, where it's easier to count the places that are not going to be represented at the Taste of Bloomington. I mean, you've got a little bit of everything, and it's free to get in. Am I right?
1: Yeah, that was one of the big changes we made last year. Was made it free to attend. We made it so all the food is $5 or less, and you know, there's no domestic alcohol domestic beers. It's all local.
0: Right.
1: It's a Taste of Bloomington, not only with the food, but with the alcohol and with the music.
0: Something that's kind of near and dear to my heart. I'm going to go back to the alcohol.
1: And
0: the music, too. But,
1: Which part?
0: Let's start there. Yeah, well, this is all food, music, alcohol. I mean, this is going to be a fun time. Let's start with the food. Let's talk about that. You've got over 70 vendors. People are thinking, I didn't even know there was 70 different places to grab food here in Bloomington. But that's what this town moves on, man. I mean, this town is known for its cuisine.
1: Yeah, we have incredible culinary scene here in Bloomington.
0: Yeah.
1: And to get to showcase it in this awesome one-day event where, again, the food's capped at $5, so you can try all these different things.
0: And that's the idea. Don't just go to the places you know, and I'm offering advice here.
1: Yes.
0: Don't just go to the places that you know, because that's what this is all about. It's a Taste of Bloomington. You get to taste things you've not had before. I've talked to so many people who said, I went to Taste last year, and I tried things I didn't even know were in Bloomington. Now they're fans. Now they go back.
1: That's great. That's the whole point. We want to shine a light on some of the lesser known places while you can still maybe get some buffalooey wings or the tried and true institutions while you're at it too. You know, get a little mix of both.
0: This is going to be fun. You got a little bit of everything there with over 70, obviously. Now let's go to the alcohol side of things. Breweries. You've got Bloomington Brewing Company, Heartwork Brewing, The Tap, Upland, all there. Butler Winery, Oliver Winery, Cardinal Spirits, Friendly Bee Cider, and Lost in the Woods Meadery. I can do all these guys by name because there's a lot fewer of them. Still, great representation.
1: Absolutely. You know, we've had multiple people from outside Monroe County after last year's success want to come down and sell their product, and that's great and all, but that's not what this event is. So we limit it to only Monroe County producers.
0: No, they're not coming in from Indy. They're not coming in from other parts of the state.
1: Yep.
0: This is right here.
1: Yeah, no Michelob Ultras. You know, this is just some great people. So last year, it was the same lineup, plus we added Lost in the Woods Meadery. But what we really asked of the vendors this year was, hey, can you do more? So a lot of them are going to be doing more than one setup. So last year, there was 8 different places you could buy alcohol. This year, there will be 16.
0: Wow.
1: So we were really trying to enhance the guest experience.
0: Right.
1: And so we feel like it'll be easier to get a beer. What's more enhanced than that, you know?
0: Exactly. And you've upped the music scene, too. I mean, you've got the Indiana stage, the Grant Street stage, and the Busker Chumley Theater this year. You've added that. That's new, right?
1: Absolutely, yeah. We wanted, you know, there's so much amazing talent in Bloomington, around Bloomington, from Bloomington, that we wanted to give as many opportunities to showcase them as possible. So we did no repeat artists from last year. We'll do no repeat artists again next year.
0: It's kind of like food here in Bloomington. There's just an unlimited supply of just talent here.
1: Yeah,
0: it's crazy.
1: Absolutely. So we're excited to have the Busker Chumlee partnering with us to add a third stage that's going to have a little bit more family-focused programming as far as the
0: Kid
1: entertainment
0: Kazooie
1: there.
0: Kid Kazooie's going to be there.
1: Yeah, Kid Kazooie, the Serotones, Forgotten Tribe, presented by Lotus, and just, you know, doing an event beginning of August. It could be really hot. It doesn't look like this year will be, but we want to have indoor spaces that people can get a little AC before going back out and exploring.
0: Absolutely. Get a little break from the heat. Talk about some of the live acts on the other stages, too. Let's start with the Indiana stage, the Main Squeeze.
1: Yes.
0: That's going to be fun.
1: Very excited about the Main Squeeze. So they formed in 2010 as kind of just an IU party band.
0: Right.
1: But they blew up. You know, then they moved to Chicago. Now they're based out of Los Angeles. They've played Bonnaroo, Electric Forest. They have these covers and originals on YouTube. They've accrued tens of millions of views. They a phenomenal keyboard player, amazing vocalist, and probably one of the best guitar players I've ever seen, Max. So he's going to be shredding. We've got a great band opening called Catalpa. Then we're going into Charlie Jessup. Everyone knows Charlie in town.
0: Sure.
1: Bloomington guy, and he's put on his own shows at the Buskirk and the IU Auditorium. Then we have the amazing Jen Christie. You know, she's been doing great with her Tina Turner tribute, but this will just be a Jen Christie show.
0: And she puts on a show.
1: Oh, yeah. Yes, absolutely. And then we've got Cody Eichert and the Sidewinders. They're playing in that slot when we had Clayton Anderson last year.
0: Right.
1: Get a little country flair in there before we move on to more of a jam band, rounding out everything with the Main Squeeze.
0: This is going to be a lot of fun. And that, all that we've talked about is one stage.
1: Well, that's just
0: There's still a Grant Street stage to go. You're going to kick it off with Lennon Beasley Experience at 3 o'clock. That will be an experience if you've not experienced Lennon Beasley.
1: Yes.
0: That very unique act.
1: That is what I've heard. So, fortunately, TV Mike, the owner of the Orbit Room, he really takes the reins on that stage.
0: Okay.
1: Because he's a lot more in the know and a lot cooler and hip than I am.
0: There's some fun stuff happening there.
1: Yeah, so I'm not familiar with the Lennon Beasley Experience, but how you just reacted and what you said is what everyone's told me. It is a very unique experience. So I'm hopefully not going to be pulled too many directions to where
0: you've got to, you got to get a check Lennon out. Then you got just Penelope, Reggae Union, The Matriarch, The Dynamics, and King Bee and the Stingers finishing things up on that stage. You've got some heavy funk and R&B happening on that stage.
1: 100%. You know, and just Penelope, Matriarch, Reggae Union, very excited for all of them. But The Dynamics are celebrating 40 years.
0: Is that not crazy?
1: This year.
0: What a band. They've played so many huge events in this area.
1: And we would have them last, but they're very similar to Main Squeeze, so we didn't want to have them at the same time.
0: That makes
1: but
0: sense.
1: But King Bee and the Stingers are fantastic as well. They've been amazing.
0: They play Beale Street sometimes. I mean, down in Memphis. I mean, this is a heck of a band. You're going to have fun if you've not seen them before.
1: Oh, 100%. So again, I think we have an embarrassment of riches when it comes to entertainment at this year's Taste of Bloomington.
0: No doubt about it. All right, let's talk strategies here to going to the Taste. Do you have some advice on, let's start with parking. When we first get there, what's the best parking advice you would offer people? Because 20,000 people downtown's a lot of people downtown. What do you think? I mean, obviously you've got parking garages and things like that. Any little tips you can offer?
1: Absolutely. You know, we had a lot of feedback last year, things we can improve on. One thing we didn't hear about, which is crazy in Bloomington, was parking. So I think everyone was very...
0: We kind of know how to do this.
1: Yeah, you would think so, but... like you said, the parking garages, we did a shuttle last year, but we saw that it was only used by about 50 people all day.
0: No kidding.
1: So we're not running the shuttle again because it seemed like everyone was able to find parking just A-okay.
0: Well, that makes sense.
1: The 4th Street garage, you have the Morton garage, you have the one at 7th and Walnut, but the one that's kind of the secret garage, it's a little further away, but it's going to be a 10-minute walk. It's the Trades District parking garage just off of Rogers, south of 11th Street.
0: Oh, very good.
1: Yeah, that's probably going to be the easiest one to get in and out of, get a quick little 10-minute walk over to Walnut and Kirkwood and start the event there.
0: And I love the idea that this town is connected north and south with that Beeline Trail.
1: Yes.
0: So you can park up and down and then have a nice little walk in. And when you get done, you may need to walk some stuff off on your way back to your car. You know what I mean?
1: Let everything settle a little bit.
0: Exactly. This is going to be a fun time. Food. What do you see? I mean, you want to get there early and just graze? I mean, you want to try to hit different spots, try different things?
1: Yeah, we certainly encourage people to get there early. The event runs from 3 to 10. Last year, the street was kind of filled in at 2:30, but we prefer you wait till 3. But if a vendor's ready, they can sell. Wait till 3 o'clock, but get there maybe right at 3.
0: Right.
1: To really get the longest and best opportunity to try as many of these amazing vendors as possible. We have a map out on tasteofbloomington.com, so you can kind of explore who's where. And today or tomorrow, we'll be releasing our interactive map.
0: Oh.
1: So on that interactive map, shout out to John Skolak over with the Chamber of Commerce. He's been putting that together. You'll be able to zoom in, click on the vendors, and also see their menus.
0: That is very cool because there's a lot to try. And again, I sound like somebody's dad here, but don't just go load up on the stuff you like that you already know you like. Take this opportunity to try it all because it's all in one place.
1: Yeah.
0: You don't have to run around town. You don't have to look for different reviews and ask people. You just go and just hit it all, man. At $5 a piece.
1: Yeah.
0: That's a great way to do this thing.
1: Expand your horizons.
0: Yeah.
1: Live a little bit. And, and it's very low risk. If you go out to eat and you don't like your meal, you might be out $40. If this, for some reason, if you don't like it, you're out $5.
0: Exactly.
1: Yeah.
0: Exactly. It's the way to explore. Jordan, thank you for bringing this thing back. Huge success next year, or last year, and I'm sure it's going to be again this Saturday night. You have some folks you want to give a shout out to before you take off here?
1: Yeah, absolutely. The committee. This isn't a one-man show. You know, I have an amazing committee of 18 business professionals in Bloomington that really work their tails off. They're all volunteers. They work with banks and IU and the city and help organize other community events, and I'm just so extremely grateful for all 18 of them, and they bust their tails on the day of, too, to make sure this event happens and happens well. And then shout out to Darren over at Master Rental for being our presenting sponsor and just believing in the event and doing everything that he does to give back to the community.
0: He is a hardworking dude. There
1: Very
0: is,
1: much so.
0: No doubt yes. about it. This is a fun event, a signature event in the city of Bloomington every single year. Now, again, thank you for bringing it back and putting it back in its place as a signature event. Jordan Davis, thank you for coming in. We'll see you Saturday
1: yep.
0: at the Taste of Bloomington, Kirkwood Avenue. You can't miss it.
1: Cheers. Thanks for having me, buddy.
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2: 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It is just that easy. A lot of stuff going on the website. Information about the big concert coming up August 22nd at Tier 10 Music and Sports Park. Keep listening all this week. We gave away another pair of tickets earlier today, not only to see Joe DeMessina, Montgomery Gentry featuring Eddie Montgomery, the Kentucky Headhunters, and Dylan Carmichael, but we gave away a pair of platinum tickets along with meet and greets to meet and greet Eddie Montgomery from Montgomery Gentry. Giving away pair every day this week. We'll do it again tomorrow morning here on Hoosier Country 105. You're up. What you got for us on the Trading Post this morning?
3: Well, good morning, Rick Evans in Austin. How you guys doing today?
2: We're doing great. Jeremy, how are you?
3: Beautiful day out here. I'm going to walk right now. Beautiful.
2: Oh, very nice. Well, what you got for us?
3: I wanted to let you guys know there's going to be a talent show on Saturday night at the Moose Lodge in Bloomington, and I believe it's 7 to 10. Feel free to drop by and watch all the entertainment that we have here in Bloomington at the Moose.
2: All right. You going to be singing, Jeremy?
3: Yes, I will be.
2: All right.
3: I will be. Yep.
2: Very
3: yep.
2: good. Well, I hope it goes okay. well for you. I hope you win the talent show.
3: Thanks, buddy.
2: Thanks, Jeremy. You too. Bye-bye. 335-1051, our phone number on the Hoosier Country 105 Trading Post. 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
4: Can I read you story time?
2: Well, yeah. What do you got?
4: So, pro golfers are up in Detroit for the PGA tournament.
2: Uh-huh.
4: And these two guys were going to go to a Korean barbecue restaurant. So
2: okay.
4: The one guy texted to the other guy. The guy searches it on Google Maps, puts it in, starts driving. Well, before he realizes it, he's about to cross the border to Canada.
2: Oh, whoops.
4: There was a restaurant under the same name that was actually closer to him in Canada.
2: In
4: than
2: Windsor,
4: the one.
2: Right across the river, yep.
4: He did not have his passport, just his wallet. Tried to turn back, but it was already too late. He was already in a one-way, can't turn around. Gets
2: oh,
4: to
2: no.
4: the gate, talks to the officer. Officer says, hey, it's okay, but you gotta go across, turn around, come back, talk to the agents in Canada.
2: Right.
4: He gets to the other side, waits for 45 minutes, finally gets to an officer, tries to explain. Officer is not sure what to do, so he calls in more and more. Eventually, there's eight officers surrounding the car.
2: Wow.
4: They check for weapons, ask him if he's got any drugs, weapons. They finally let him through. It took him 90 extra minutes to get to this Korean barbecue place.
2: I feel for him. I once was stopped driving through, I think, that exact same checkpoint and ended up with my car being just about stripped.
4: Oh, man.
2: It can get a little weird crossing that border sometimes.
4: Yeah. Pretty funny.
2: He did not appreciate it when I said, I thought Canadians were nice people.
4: Oh, no.
2: You're up. What you got for us on the Trading Post this morning?
5: I'm looking for something, Rick.
2: All right, what you looking for?
5: I'm looking for a weight bench.
2: A weight bench. Oh, there should be plenty of those. Those are fairly regular on the Trading Post. Yeah. Well, what's that phone number if somebody's got a weight bench for you? Are you there?
5: Yeah, there you are.
2: Okay, all right. What's the phone number if somebody's got a weight bench for you?
5: 812-272-7431.
2: 7431. Very good. Well, good luck.
5: All right. Thank you, sir.
2: Thank you. I bet he finds one. Exercise equipment. Great thing to pick up on the Trading Post. Everybody has something like that they're using as a clothes hanger in a room somewhere. It's got a jacket on it or something, an exercise bike, a weight bench, things like that. Things are stacked on top of it. 335-1051, our phone number on the Hoosier Country 105 Trading Post. 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
4: Mention this in sports, but Colts are beginning their training camp today. Defensive tackle DeForest Buckner had neck surgery in December, a very, touchy, risky surgery.
2: Really?
4: But
2: okay.
4: Came out of it well. He's going to be cleared to resume football activities this week.
2: Nice! So
4: he said he couldn't pick anything up heavier than 10 pounds when he was dealing with the neck stuff.
2: Wow!
4: He couldn't pick up his kids. Said it feels like graduation day getting back on the field.
2: I would imagine so. Well, that will be very dominant in the news here real soon. And in sports,
4: Daniel Jones also cleared as well.
2: Oh, okay. Well,
4: after
2: that's great
4: news. Achilles injury.
2: Okay.
4: So Daniel Jones will be out there. Alec Pierce will not. He is on the active, physically unable to perform list with his ankle injury.
2: Daniel Jones expected to be the starter, right?
4: Correct.
2: Okay. Yes. Do we know who's going to be the backup?
4: It is going to be either Anthony Richardson if he does not get traded. His trade request is still active. Chris Ballard said yesterday that has not been rescinded. It just nobody really wants him right now. Or Riley Leonard from Notre Dame.
2: All right. So
4: those are your two guys battling for QB2.
2: We'll find out. The rest of the state, that's front page news. Here, it's right under Indiana Hoosier football news.
4: Which I believe resumes
2: we can get.
4: Next week.
2: Is it? Okay.
4: In fall camp. So.
2: All right.
4: But we'll hear from Cignetti. I believe Indiana was the only team to not send a skill position player to media days.
2: Oh, really?
4: I believe it's Isaiah Jones, linebacker, Carter Smith, offensive lineman, and I want to say Tyreek Tucker, defensive lineman. I'm not 100% sure on that.
2: Okay.
4: But I saw that is the only, Indiana is the only team that did not send a skill position player. That's a quarterback, running back, or wide receiver.
2: Okay.
4: Indiana said, no, we're good. We're going to send our boys.
2: Yeah.
4: The big boys. They, you know what? They might just be trying to intimidate people.
2: I think they just might be. We'll
4: you show
2: send
4: up
2: the big
4: with the
2: guys
4: biggest
2: there.
4: Guys there. Yeah.
2: Exactly.
4: Absolutely.
2: Let's get one more call. We're a little over time on the Trading Post. You're up. What you got for us this morning?
6: Morning, Rick. How you doing?
2: Doing good, buddy. How are you?
6: Been better and have been worse. So I guess I'm doing okay.
2: All right. What you got for us today?
6: I'm looking for a couple of things.
2: Okay.
6: Either loader tractor and a pickup.
2: Okay.
6: Prefer either Chevy, GMC, or Dodge.
2: All right.
6: Just call me with what you got, and I would either sell or trade that 2004 GMC minibus on that. Or I've also got a 12-foot single-axle heavy-duty tilt-bed trailer. And for more info, they can reach me at 317-831-3284. And if they don't get an answer, just leave a brief message with a phone number, and I'll get back to them as quick as possible.
2: Sounds like a winner. Good luck, buddy!
6: Thanks. Have a gooder.
2: Absolutely, you too. That wraps up another edition of the Hoosier Country 105 Trading Post. This one brought to you by Classic Bowling Lanes and American Rental Home Furnishings. 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

0: Miranda Lambert on today's Best Country, Hoosier Country 105. 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It's going to be nice. Definitely more comfortable than yesterday with a high of 84. Clear tonight, down to 61 again for tomorrow. Sunshine 86. Friday, nice to finish out the week. Partly sunny with a high of 84. 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
0: This is what a national championship sounds like.
4: The handoff goes to Nowakowski. He dives his way to the end zone. Touchdown!
5: And the punt is on.
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6: Oh,
4: Indiana,
6: that's huge.
4: Blocks it. It is picked up. Touchdown, Indiana. Isaiah Jones.
7: Mendoza ready to take the snap. He takes it. He looks. He throws the football. And
8: it,
4: he runs it. And he ties for the end zone. Does he get it in? Touchdown!
7: Beck looks. Throws it down the field. And it is intercepted by story for Indiana football. Comes to conclusion, and they are the national champions of 2026. What a football team!
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0: This month's Hoosier Country 105 Indiana State Police Trooper of the Month is Senior Trooper Matt Harris. Senior Trooper Harris has over 11 years of service with ISP, and his current responsibility includes patrolling in Monroe County, but is always willing to assist surrounding counties with calls of service or assignments. Matt's character and dependability is a testament to his selfless service, and if you don't find Matt taking calls and patrolling the immediate area, he can be found responding to emergency callouts that involve water emergencies. He has been a dedicated member of the department's underwater search and rescue team, where he serves as a scuba diver. As a member of this specialty team, he's often found responding to water emergencies or searching for evidence in Indiana lakes and rivers, or proactively patrolling for large water events that include the Thunder Over Louisville Festival and the Madison Regatta. Harris also serves as a member of the Tactical Intervention Platoon, where he responds to other events around the state in an effort to assist large festivals and events. Senior Trooper Harris serves his fellow Hoosiers with distinction by upholding the values of the Indiana State Police through his courage, commitment, and character.
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2: NBC News Radio, I'm Michael Kastner. Dr. Anthony Fauci has pleaded the Fifth Amendment at a hearing before a GOP-led Senate panel on the COVID-19 pandemic. Fauci called Kentucky Senator Rand Paul unhinged and said he was pleading the Fifth to avoid Republicans possibly using his testimony to prosecute him for perjury. Paul kicked out Fauci's attorney from the hearing.
3: That's the way you want to be remembered, and that's what you're going to do. You are not recognized, sir. Security, please remove him from the room.
2: Paul then removed Fauci's lawyer from the hearing after he was warned to stop interrupting the proceeding. Airstrikes on Iranian-backed groups in Iraq have been launched by the U.S. and Saudi Arabia. The attacks, carried out late Tuesday, come after Iran launched ballistic missiles at U.S. forces in the Middle East. And someone in Florida is $800 million richer this morning after hitting the Mega Millions jackpot. Michael Kastner, NBC News Radio.
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6: The Hoosier Country 105 weather forecast. Sunshine in store today with a high of 84 degrees. For tonight, clear skies down to 61. Sunny tomorrow and 86. On Friday, partly sunny with a high of 84. 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

0: Tim McGraw on today's Best Country, Hoosier Country 105. 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Stay close. And Kenny Chesney on the way. George Strait coming up, and a whole lot more here on Hoosier Country 105.
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0: The Dixie Chicks on Hoosier Country 105. This is the 90s Diner. Hey, don't forget, Taste of Bloomington on the way this Saturday. Going to be a whole lot of fun, and there's a whole lot going on. Over 70 food vendors. 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Great entertainment lineup. Cody Eichert and the Sidewinder is going to be playing. The Main Squeeze, Jen Christie, the Dynamics, King Bee and the Stingers, and a whole lot more. It's all this Saturday, Kirkwood Avenue, 3 p.m. to 10 p.m. Fun stuff with the Taste of Bloomington. More fun music on the way. How about some Billy Dean and Diamond Rio just around the corner on Hoosier Country 105's High Noon Saloon, the 90s Diner.
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0: Travis Tritt on Hoosier Country 105. This is the 90s Diner, playing them all from that wonderful time in country music. 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
1: Now Fernando has Hemby to his right. 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
1: Now Fernando has Hemby to his right. Man comes in motion. 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A terrific power run. And Indiana will take the lead right back.
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1: Whittington, the running back alongside Dante Moore. He takes the snap. He throws it. It's tipped up in the air. Indiana intercepts it. Indiana comes up with a football. Lewis Moore with the interception.
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3: 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I'm Chris Caraggio.
4: The Federal Reserve is leaving interest rates unchanged. It's the fifth straight time that the Fed has kept rates steady. This is the second rate decision under new Fed Chair Kevin Warsh. Earlier in the week, President Trump was urging the Federal Reserve Board to cut rates. Dr. Anthony Fauci repeatedly invoked the Fifth Amendment today when asked questions related to the COVID-19 pandemic in front of a Republican-led Senate panel. Earlier in the hearing, Kentucky Senator Rand Paul removed Fauci's lawyer after he was warned to stop interrupting the proceedings. It all comes days after Paul released what he calls Fauci's diary during the pandemic. Florida carried out a pair of executions yesterday. Ex-police officer James Aaron Duckett received a lethal injection first. He was convicted in the 1987 rape and murder of an 11-year-old girl in Lake County. Later in the afternoon yesterday, Dominic Anthony Ucciacone was put to death. I'm Chris Caraggio, NBC News Radio.
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7: 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Tonight, clear skies, low down to 61. More of the same on Thursday, a high of 85. Same for Friday, a high of 84. 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

0: today's best country. It's Hoosier Country 105 with some Lainey Wilson on the radio as we welcome you into the afternoon traffic jam. A happy Wednesday. Thanks for all for stopping in. Our show brought to you by Hoosier Hills Credit Union. 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Some Randy Houser coming your way. 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

0: say so. Today's Best Country, Hoosier Country 105. Hey, coming up on Friday, we've got Bloomington Speedway action. It is Indiana Sprint Week. The Sheldon Kinzer Memorial takes place on Friday. Hope to see you all out there. We're giving away tickets. 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
1: 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He takes the snap. He throws it. It's tipped up in the air. Indiana intercepts it. Indiana comes up with a football. Lewis Moore with the interception.
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2: NBC News Radio, I'm Chris Caraggio. The Federal Reserve is leaving interest rates unchanged. It's the fifth consecutive time the Fed has kept rates steady. This is the second rate decision under new Fed Reserve Chairman Kevin Warsh. Senator Rand Paul is wanting to hold Dr. Anthony Fauci in contempt of Congress after Fauci invoked the Fifth Amendment today when asked questions related to COVID-19. He said it was to avoid Republicans possibly using his testimony to prosecute him for perjury. Todd Blanche's nomination for U.S. Attorney General is up in the air as Texas Senator John Cornyn withholds support over a disputed Justice Department fund. Today, Cornyn said he will not vote for Blanche until the department provides a written commitment permanently ending a proposed $1.8 billion anti-weaponization fund. The Justice Department says it submitted a written proposal to address Cornyn's concerns, though the senator says it does not meet his request. I'm Chris Caraggio, NBC News Radio.
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6: Thanks, Greg. Good afternoon, and here's what's happening. On Thursday, Duke Energy will hold a live line demonstration on safety around power lines for first responders of Monroe County, for which line crews will recreate live voltage scenarios to foster a better understanding about the dangers of electricity as well as the precautions needed around power lines. The presenters will use a utility trailer equipped with two transformers connected by a high voltage wire for the demonstration. The Indiana Arts Commission announced it has awarded nearly $2.5 million to fund arts organizations and art projects around the state through the fiscal year 2027 Arts Organization Support and the Spring Arts Project Support grant programs. 73 of Indiana's 92 counties will receive funding through these grant programs. One of the local recipients includes the Bloomington Creative Glass Center, who brings affordable, high-quality, hands-on education to people in southern Indiana that have an interest in glass arts, regardless of age or experience. And yesterday marked 2 months since 23-year-old IU graduate Brett Scroggum was fatally shot in a downtown Indianapolis parking garage. His employer of only a few weeks, Jeff Kittle, has established a $100,000 scholarship in Brett's name to benefit students who, like Scroggum, study real estate at the school. This is Skip Daly, and that's a look at your Hoosier Country 105 News.
5: 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Your forecast today and for the rest of the week, mid-80s and sunshine. Talking Saturday, a chance for rain, a high of 77. Sunday, more of the same, temperatures again in the upper 70s. Right now, it is 4 o'clock. Here's Kane Brown on Hoosier Country.

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London, Paris, paradise. But ain't got much memory. Other scenes come to think I missed them all. 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

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That sunset, cliffs by the sea, and the night rolled in. 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

0: Zach Topp on Hoosier Country 105. You're on the afternoon traffic jam. Thanks all for stopping in, and looking forward to wrapping up the month of July. Means we're about a month out from IU football. Just a few more weeks. The countdown is on. The Hoosiers as defending national champs. 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
5: 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And finally gets to the 40, down to the 48-yard line of Michigan before he goes to the ground. 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

0: It's Hoosier Country 105. That is Morgan Wallen with You Proof on a Wednesday afternoon. Coming your way next, we've got Drew Baldridge and Stella Lefty. 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
5: 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He dives his way to the end zone. Touchdown!
6: And the punt is on.
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5: Indiana,
6: that's huge.
5: Blocks it. 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Touchdown, Indiana! Isaiah Jones!
7: Mendoza ready to take the snap. He takes it. He looks. He throws the football. And
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5: And he ties for the end zone. Does he get it in? Touchdown!
7: Beck looks, throws it down the field, and it is intercepted by Indiana.
5: 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And it is Jamari Sharp who comes up with a pick.
7: And the rags to riches story for Indiana football comes to conclusion, and they are the national champions of 2026. What a football team!
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4: NBC News Radio. I'm Chris Caraccio. President Trump says it's now the U.S.'s turn to hit Iran. While speaking to reporters today in the Oval Office, he was asked about Iran's ballistic missile attack on U.S. forces in the Middle East last night. U.S. Central Command said all of the missiles were successfully intercepted. Trump said that the U.S. is set to hit Iran very hard in response. The president said Iran knows it's coming, adding, "It's our turn." Trump again held out hope that diplomatic efforts will prevail. The Federal Reserve is keeping interest rates unchanged and stocks are falling. It's the fifth straight time that the Fed has kept rates steady. As a result, the Dow Jones Industrial Average is down over 1,100 points. This is the second rate decision under new Federal Reserve Chairman Kevin Warsh. Early this week, President Trump was urging the Fed to cut rates. And Spider-Man Brand New Day is looking to bring in $260 to $280 million in its first weekend in theaters, which would be one of the biggest opening weekends ever. I'm Chris Caraccio, NBC News Radio.
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8: Thanks, Greg. Good afternoon, and here's what's happening. On Thursday, Duke Energy will hold a live line demonstration on safety around power lines for first responders of Monroe County, for which line crews will recreate live voltage scenarios to foster a better understanding about the dangers of electricity as well as the precautions needed around power lines. The presenters will use a utility trailer equipped with two transformers connected by a high-voltage wire for the demonstration. The Indiana Arts Commission announced it has awarded nearly $2.5 million to fund arts organizations and art projects around the state through the fiscal year 2027 Arts Organization Support and the Spring Arts Project Support grant programs. 73 of Indiana's 92 counties will receive funding through these grant programs. One of the local recipients includes the Bloomington Creative Glass Center, who brings affordable, high-quality, hands-on education to people in southern Indiana that have an interest in glass arts, regardless of age or experience. And yesterday marked 2 months since 23-year-old IU graduate Brett Scroggum was fatally shot in a downtown Indianapolis parking garage. His employer of only a few weeks, Jeff Kittle, has established a $100,000 scholarship in Brett's name to benefit students who, like Scroggum, study real estate at the school. This is Skip Daly, and that's a look at your Hoosier Country 105 News.
7: 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Tonight, mostly clear and a low down to 60. Tomorrow, Thursday, sunny and a high of 85. Friday, partly sunny and a high of 84. Right now, it is Jackson Dean to start up the hour on Hoosier Country 105.

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Dear boy, take it slow. 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

0: It's Hoosier Country just after 5 o'clock with some Dustin Lynch. It's called Easy to Love here on a Wednesday. Thanks all for stopping in. It is Brantley Gilbert and a whole lot more on the way next right here on Hoosier Country 105.
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0: John Pardy on Hoosier Country 105. 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That's the plan for the rest of the week. Looking ahead to Saturday, our next chance for rain, maybe Friday night into Saturday. Temperatures a little bit cooler as well, as we'll stay in the upper 70s. Quick break on the show. 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

0: It's Hoosier Country here in the 5 o'clock hour with some John Morgan, Lee Bryce just before that. Greg Murray here, our show brought to you by Hoosier Hills Credit Union. Up next, Shaboozy. It's right after a break on Hoosier Country 105.
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2: NBC News

0: Radio. I'm Chris Caraggio. Wall Street is closing with stocks sharply lower. It comes after the Fed's decision to leave interest rates unchanged. It's the fifth straight time that the Fed has kept rates steady. At the closing bell, the Dow lost 1,153 points. The S&P 500 fell 112 points, and the Nasdaq dropped 433 points. President Trump says now it's the U.S.'s turn to hit Iran. While speaking to reporters today in the Oval Office, Trump was asked about Iran's ballistic missile attack on U.S. forces in the Middle East last night. U.S. Central Command said all of the missiles were successfully intercepted. Trump said the U.S. is set to hit Iran very hard in response. The president, though, again held out hope that diplomatic efforts will prevail. President Trump isn't commenting on whether Dr. Anthony Fauci should face a contempt of Congress vote in the Senate. Republican Senator Rand Paul said the Homeland Security Committee will vote on a contempt resolution against Fauci next week after he invoked the Fifth Amendment today in a COVID-19 hearing. I'm Chris Caraggio, NBC News Radio.
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2: And your Hoosier Country 105 weather forecast. 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Clear skies, calm conditions tonight, down to 61 degrees for the overnight low. Tomorrow, Thursday, similar to today, sunny skies, temperatures in the mid-80s. Same for Friday to wrap up the week. Right now, let's get into the music. 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

0: Zach Topp on Hoosier Country 105. You're on the afternoon traffic jam. Thanks all for stopping in, and looking forward to wrapping up the month of July. Means we're about a month out from IU football. Just a few more weeks. The countdown is on. The Hoosiers as defending national champs. 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

0: It's Hoosier Country 105. That is Morgan Wallen with You Proof on a Wednesday afternoon. Coming your way next, we've got Drew Baldridge and Stella Lefty. It's all right here on Hoosier Country 105.
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3: NBC News Radio, I'm Scott Carr. President Trump says it's now the United States' turn to hit Iran. Trump was asked by reporters today about Iran's ballistic missile attack on U.S. forces in the Middle East last night. U.S. CENTCOM says all of those missiles were successfully intercepted, but the president says the U.S. is set to hit Iran very hard in response. Wall Street closed trading today with stocks sharply lower after the Federal Reserve's decision to leave interest rates unchanged, the fifth straight time the Fed's kept rates steady. At the closing bell, the Dow lost 1,153 points. Dr. Anthony Fauci now faces a contempt of Congress vote after he refused to answer questions related to COVID-19 Wednesday, appearing in front of a Republican-led Senate panel, but invoking the Fifth Amendment more than 100 times. Fauci says it was to avoid Republicans using his testimony to prosecute him for perjury. Scott Carr, NBC News Radio.
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